Street 1079YYD. Riley Green, the song is called Change My Mind. What's going on? Wayne D. Tay, Group Therapy Thursdays here. Everybody's got drama. Everybody's got crap, right? Well, it's nice to hear somebody else's issues. Might not make you feel so bad in a few minutes. This is Ella Langley now. Just

0: 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Collabs red hot, especially in the retail space, huh?
1: Yeah, so Stanley's teaming up with Target. They're putting out a Star Spangled collection, all for America's 250th birthday. But they look pretty cool. I like them.
0: Hey, speaking of collabs, you know Casey Musgraves just did a collabs with Walmart.
1: Oh, really?
0: Exclusive merch of hers is now available in Walmart stores.
1: Unwedding to Walmart.
0: Yeah, you have to be here till the end of the show, but yeah.
1: Can I be 5 minutes early?
0: Sure.
1: Okay. 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
1: I'm saying vacay money. 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We're planning a vacay. 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
0: I don't know if you were looking at me or not. 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
1: Tay is melting over the pictures, man. 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
1: The pictures. 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
2: do like
1: that?
2: To Vogue? 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
1: 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He's got that song, "We Just Trying to Have a Good Time." 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
1: Riley Green is getting ready to put out his very own bourbon. He's on The Voice. He's on Marshall's. I mean, literally, singing country music is the last thing on his job list right now. This is Alexandra Kay, a brand new artist with Straight for the Heart. 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
0: One of the greatest guys in country music, Nico Moon. He's got that song, "We Just Trying to Have a Good Time." He's going to be in. Man, he's written a bunch of songs for Zac Brown as well. 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
1: There's Luke Combs. My name is Wayne Deed. She's Tay. Just after 11 o'clock. And regardless of the time of day, this radio station takes pride in being a part of the community, giving away free money, and introducing you to new country songs. 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

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We're going to be at the Festival in the Park, Elmwood Park in Roanoke. 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

0: New Country 107.9 YYD. Number one for New Country. And group therapy continues. A little bit of drama. He's like, I'm skipping out on my wife to focus on my mom for Mother's Day. Is he a jerk?
1: I mean, it's his mom. They need to do some. I mean, it's his mom. So, like, yeah. I don't know. I kind of understand. I think the wife's being a little intense. And it's like, she can also, maybe they should just plan something together.
0: Yeah.
1: So that, like, they each have their own day, but then mom gets a little attention in the morning and then wife gets more attention later on.
0: Hey, I know what you're saying. Check in now. You can call 1-877-367-4432.
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Now, I know it's Friday, and that's already really good news, but how about a good news story to go on top of that? 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
1: Country, more than where we live. It's what we love. You're up after midnight with Granger Smith.

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1: All right, have you been watching Marshalls on CBS? Riley Green made his acting debut, and I don't want to give you any spoilers, but definitely worth checking out Marshalls on CBS. One thing I can tell you for sure, Riley Green is going to be just fine on our Top Shelf Country Cruise in March. And we want you to come with us. Granger and I will be there. Riley will be there. It's going to be so fun. Lauren Elena, Chris Young, Randy Houser. Like, the list just goes on. Go to TopShelfCountryCruise.com now so you can get signed up so we can hang out with you. It'll be so much fun. Well, Ella Langley continues to dominate. She is the very first female country artist to have the top two spots on the Billboard Hot 100. Choose in Texas is number one for a ninth week, and Be Her is at number two.
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1: We know the night shift isn't easy. 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

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In 1940, the very first McDonald's opened up in San Bernardino, California. Fast food history was made, and a few fries were probably burned. Let's talk about that in history, plus some other things that went down on this day, coming up in two country songs. Hey, it's 9 o'clock.

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Diving into something pretty good this hour. 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
1: Hey, what's up, Grangers? This is Nick calling in from Mishawaka, Indiana. Just wanted to say thanks for keeping us company overnight.
0: You are sure welcome, Nick. 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

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Police up in Canada chased down a drunk guy, but when they came back, their squad car was gone. Yeah, and someone stole their ride. Earl Dibbles Jr. is going to share this dumb criminal story with us next.

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1: I don't know if you were looking at me or not. 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

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Now, I know it's Friday, and that's already really good news, but how about a good news story to go on top of that? Hang on for two songs, and I'll share some with you. I threw

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1: 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So it's going to be a good day. 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
0: You're absolutely right. 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
8: Morning.
0: All right, coming up, we'll do easy trivia in like 3 minutes. Also, later on in the show, we're going to have Nico Moon in, who has that song. We just trying to have a good time.
9: We just trying to catch a good time.
0: That's it. Yeah, he's great. So we got a heck of a show. Amy, what's the Roman numeral for one?
10: I.
0: Correct. See, easy trivia.
8: Okay. Wow. Yeah, that was easy.
0: What letter is used to symbolize potassium on the periodic table?
8: That's my question? Oh
10: I know it.
8: Gosh, P.
10: Nope. K.
0: K.
10: K.
0: Okay, good. Okay, we're going to play easy trivia next.
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5: Oh, my.
4: That's a lot of people, and that's a long time. Hit that clip.
6: At first, it was really inconvenient, and then it became pretty scary. It stopped, and then a second later, boom, it dropped probably 2 to 3 feet. It was very jostling, and everyone kind of looked at each other. There was a lady on there who was having a full-blown panic attack and difficulty.

0: me something good.
1: One woman's simple act of kindness, making a powerful impact all the way across the country, and it's all about handwritten notes. I think you'll like this. It's coming up next in our positivity segment called Tell Me Something Good.
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That's V Her Ella Langley. She's having quite a spring. In fact, she's accomplished something pretty amazing with her Dandelion album. I'll tell you all about it next. Billy Currington,

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1: I feel great. 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
1: That's Choosin' Texas. Ella Langley is spending her ninth week at number one on the Billboard Hot 100 with that song. Dustin Lynch.

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That's Riley Green, Change My Mind. He will indeed be performing at Sunday's ACM Awards. Shania Twain's going to be hosting for the first time. Her approach and philosophy, well, she'll tell us next. We've been

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0: 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Hey, it's Amy James. What an opening spot to get. Vincent Mason on Morgan Wallen's Still the Problem Tour. Wish you well.
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1: The countdown is on. You've got another chance to win $1,000. 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
1: That's a woman. Kane Brown announced his new spot in Nashville. Kane Brown's on Broadway. We'll be opening May 22nd. Here's Chase Matthew.

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1: From her sophomore album, Dandelion, that's Ella Langley Be Her. 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
1: Can't believe Memorial Day weekend's a week away now. Gonna be a record-setting year for travel. AAA says 45 million people going somewhere. You know what that means, right? A lot of traffic. 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
0: 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Next chance to win is at 5. Here's John Party. It's Boots Off.

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1: As you get into whatever kind of trouble you got planned this weekend, we'd love to be your companion. 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In South Africa, they were creating a nationwide policy concerning artificial intelligence. They had to cancel it, though, because it was partially written by AI. You know, it's kind of like getting fired from your anti-cheating committee for using spell check. 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
0: 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Now, I don't know about you, but I love cruises. Those are my kind of trips. I would put a grand towards a cruise. Start thinking about how you'll spend it, because it's back Monday at 9 a.m. Here's Jason Aldean. Don't tell him.

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My name's Corey. Why don't you hang with us Memorial Day weekend for festival in the park, Elwood Park, Roanoke. 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
1: Next time you're on the TikTok or Gram, give me a follow, Corey on Radio. That way, as you scroll through your feed, you'll get a couple giggles. I post some fun stuff. No food pictures, I promise. 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
1: 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So finish up, and I'll get Lee Bryce and Josh Ross on next. 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
3: it's the streets. Hey, it's Scott Stevens. 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Get stocked up for summer and look out because summer's coming. Have you heard what the forecast is? Through the weekend and on Monday, we've got warm weather. 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You know you're going to have people coming over. 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We'll be out here, too, from noon to 2 tomorrow. We'll have more prizes and stuff, so come on out and join us tomorrow if you can't come right now. But you got to come as soon as you can, before they run out. Get stocked up, ready for some great steaks. I'm Scott Stevens, wrapping up the broadcast. We'll see you here again tomorrow with New Country 107.9 YYD.
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1: It's Tucker Wetmore there. Wayne D and Tay just get in the studio looking for the Kickstart call. We'd love for you to be on the radio with us, 1-877-367-4432. 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Hopefully it's you. Here's Shaboozy and Jelly.

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0: Yeah, Tyler White.
1: Yay.
0: He's got a song out today, too. He's going to be our guest coming up in just a little bit. Massive country music fan, too, so we can't wait to catch up with him. That and details on you winning some free money. Let's get to that in a few minutes, too. 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